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3: And they're off. 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I'm Bored, followed by Ask Your Mother. 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Can you revolute me €8 trying to get into it on the outside? Here comes the favourite. He hit me first. He hit me first. Ask Your Mother. Can we stay up late having a look on the inside? 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And on the outside, would you ever read a feckin' book?
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1: 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Philip King of Other Voices paid tribute to Glenn Hansard and the impact he had on the current generation of Irish musicians.
2: 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Encouragement. That was his thing. 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

0: suppose in a way that's where we met. That's where we learned how to play music, or what it meant to play music together of other people. And yeah, it was. It's hard to talk about it in past tense still. Just coming to terms with it, you know. Even doing things like this makes it slightly more real, you know.
1: I can imagine. I'm going to play a little bit more music for you, because as you mentioned, you know, he collaborated with so many different artists, and we've had tributes today paid to him by the likes of Bruce Springsteen and Bono.
0: That's right, yeah.
1: What we have is from the Royal Albert Hall in 2014, where he played with the likes of Elvis Costello and Imelda May, and here's just a little bit of the Old Triangle.
2: And so this is a Brendan Behan song. It's called The Old Triangle. And if you know this song, please help us out.

0: That was Fake Saint performing his new single Overdose live in studio on Today FM. Thank you so much for coming in. It was a pleasure talking to you.
1: Thanks so much for having me. I really appreciate it.
0: Oh, our pleasure. We love your music here on the show. The EP is coming out in September. The gig in the Academy in Dublin is the 25th of September as well. So we will see you there. Thank you so much.
1: Thank you so much.
0: Cheers.
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On Today FM, Allison Curtis with you, Weekend Breakfast. I've got U2's new song on the way. They haven't given the album a title yet. It is going to be out later on this year. And they filmed this video for Street of Dreams in Mexico in May. And we were talking about the top 50 greatest TV shows of all time that everybody should watch. We haven't revealed the number one, which was a rating of 9.5. Sopranos in there at 9.2. The Wire, Game of Thrones and Friends making up the top one. Better Call Saul, Chernobyl, The U.S. Office, which I love so much. Band of Brothers and Seinfeld in there. Simpsons, of course, in there. Allison, if you haven't watched The West Wing, you must do, and just to see how an American president should behave, basically, and it's excellent for American politics. Is Bachelor's Walk on the list, Allison? It's not. Unfortunately, it's no Irish shows are. Love Hate, Allison says Damien should be on the list. So underrated, gritty, and sometimes gruesome and gripping. It actually was insanely brilliant, Damien. You're right. Bridgerton and Downton Abbey, says Elaine. No, they're not there. They aren't there at all. Black Mirror, The Mandalorian's there. And this German series called Dark that we started watching after Stranger Things is there, as well as BoJack Horseman and 6 Feet Under and The Twilight Zone. It's all in there. And Peaky Blinders. Have a guess. What is number one according to Puberty Online? 0874-100-102. This is U2 in Street of Dreams. And we have to get the winner of our Yes Day competition on air very soon on Today FM and Weekend Breakfast.

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Smash Mouth, Walking on the Sun on Today FM. The song guessed correctly by Jane for the One Note Guessing Game. Jane, well done and lovely to talk to you. Other people that got the right answer, credit where credit's due to you. Dazza in Dublin, I didn't get to call you back. Dave Higgins in Limerick, spot on. Mikey Lynch with the right answer. Neil Mitchell, listening in Rathfarnham in County Dublin. Vicky is in Kilkenny. Credit where credit's due to you. Vicky, you got it right. Kathy in Mayo, 087-4100-102. Not a whole lot of people knew that it was Smash Mouth. We got a 734 international listener here. His name is Joaquin with the right answer. Where's that from? What country are you in? Let me see here. Let me just look this up here. 734. 734 area code. Is it Canada? Is it somewhere in the United States of America? Let me see. Oh, wow. Michigan. Ann Arbor, Michigan. Holy guacamole, Joaquin. What the hell? You in Ireland or are you listening? Ann Arbor, Michigan. I've actually been there, would you believe? Tony and Leitrim with the right answer. And anyone else that I... Yeah, that's about it. All right, okay. Well, if I didn't read out your credit where credit's due text message, I apologize. This is new Irish music from an artist called Femi, featuring the Kid Laroi. It is called Noble on Today FM.

0: Wow. 1998 is quite the year. I don't know how you're going to narrow this down.
1: Okay.
0: Got a few more for you. Let's see. Give us another one there. 1998. No, we had that one already.
1: Yeah.
0: We had that one. But this is the Sex on the Beach. A similar theme song, actually, I would say. All night long, I'm horny.
1: All night long, I'm horny. Oh, that's... I know that's going online, but that is... It's not Boulevard Avenue or Avenue something, is it?
0: No, it's Moose T, and the song is called Horny. Was in the air in 1998 with these songs.
1: Yeah, I don't know either.
0: Mouse T or Moose T? I never knew which way to pronounce it. Moosey T? Mousey T? Anyway, Horny, 1998.
1: Danny remembers the band, only the name.
0: Cracking song. Got one more for you before we try to narrow this down.
1: Up and Down.
0: Up and Down is correct. Oh my God.

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In the next 5 minutes, giving you a chance to win a two-night stay for two people at Farnham Estate. 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
5: 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Ask Your Mother. Can we stay up late having a look on the inside? 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

Plans for Janis Joplin tribute because it features a sample of Janis Joplin's Ball and Chain. 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It's Block Rock and Beats on Today FM for the extra show tonight. This is what we do every weekend, by the way. 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

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That is the original mix from 1993 of Hypnotic State on Today FM. It's Block Rock and Beats with Dec Pierce. We'll see you later on this month, by the way, 14th of August in Wexford for Breakwater. And then Saturday night, the 15th of August, we are back one last time live at the Docklands in Limerick. And we cannot wait for Block Rock and Beats live. Ian Van Dam.

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Late 90s, 9 p.m. till I come from ATB on Today FM. It's Block Rock and Beats with Dec Pierce. Before that, a tune that goes down huge on the Block Rock and Beats live set and is a massive anthem in Ireland and in Scotland as well. Artemisia, that is Bits and Pieces. We kicked off the air with that. So we're here for another night of tunes. I always love coming in here on the bank holiday weekend. I hope you're having a great one. I've still got tunes to play for you from Underworld this hour. We've got Sasha Expander as well. Professional Widow from Tori Amos. Remember that. Usura, Open Your Mind. I had a request for that tonight, so I'm going to play it for you later on. And a big tune from Moby as well. What about this? 1994, Paul Van Dyke. This is For an Angel.

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1: 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Or barely awake. 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Oh, man. I should do this for a living.
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